0: Baycoat means rewind, a gunshot means forward. 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
1: 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I tried to hide in the glory and sweep it under the table so you would never know. Sometimes I feel like an accident. 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